0: summer.
1: It's Mr. 305 checking in for the remix. You know they had that 75 Street Brazil. Well, this year's gonna be called Caiocho. Que hola, gata. Que hola, omega. And this is how we gonna do it. Dale.

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He had to make the bitches because the bitches had to make other bastards and bitches. And we are here together. And all

0: 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Non-stop zomerse vibes in de mix.
1: Smoke when I pray, and I only drink when I overthink. I only smoke when I pray, and I only drink when I overthink. I only